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How's the castle built of people you pretend to care about? Just what you wanted. Look at you, cool guy, you got it. I see the parties and diamonds sometimes when I close my eyes.

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Those fertile fields are never far away. We were walking in high cotton. All times there are not forgotten. Leaving home was the hardest thing we ever faced. We were walking in

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Other things just make you swear and curse. 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
1: Klokka er 00:02.
2: Nå blir det hårrock.